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3: Ian's route medical box 1302, Delta level response, 58-year-old male, confused, not acting right, not responding normally.
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0: Paramedic 1, Paramedic 5, alpha level response. 67-year-old female, legs and ankles are swelling. Doctor requested transport.
1: Hey, Mr. Chief 7, in Route County, can you clear? 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
1: 395 ride 2009. Paramedic 1, paramedic 5, you can clear. EMS chief 7792. 67-year-old female, legs and ankles are swelling. Doctor requested transport. Medic lock 707792, making the response 2009. Paramedic 1 clear, no paramedic 5, 2009.
0: You must see some very tone information.

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1: EMS G7 clear, 792 amount to Upper Chesapeake, 2038.

307, Station 3, Station 13, paramedic 2, third emergency for the ambulance. Sick person, 206, Abbott Drive off Bridgewell Parkway, MSOTS 2039.

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Third emergency for the ambulance. Paramedic 2 is en route. Sick person. 206, Abbott Drive between Bridgewell Parkway and Sops 2041.

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0: 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You have an alpha level response. 10-year-old female is vomiting. She was in a car accident earlier.
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0: 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Fire ops, 2057.
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0: Assistant 44 en route, fire ops, 2057.

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1: Citizen 41 arrived, two-story multi-family dwelling. Yeah, investigating. Also establishing command.
2: Citizen 41 arrived, two-story multi-family dwelling, investigating, establishing command 2058.

0: 602, Station 6, Paramedic 1, single block code, 1240 Chesapeake Overlook Parkway, Great Wolf Lodge, Amos Ops 2101. Paramedic 1 en route, Amos Ops 2101.
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3: Main unit 44 is going to be the first floor in the last apartment.
0: Okay.
1: Six 692 paramedic 1, Delta level response, 30-year-old female, not feeling well all day, single episode in the lobby, pale in color. Relocated near the front door.

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1: Session 692, paramedic 1, received an additional call, updated patient information. The 39-year-old female, and they have a history of AFib. For Sickerson, 206 Abbott Drive, off Bridge Hill Parkway, EMS Ops 21-5.
0: EMS 1 route.
3: EMS 1 route, EMS Ops 21-05.

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0: Tell me another transfer, Ina.
1: Proceed for another transfer unit, 2111.

0: 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Sick person, 206 Abbott Drive, off Bridgewell Parkway, EMS Ops 2112.
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0: 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Sick person, 206 Abbott Drive off Bridgeville Parkway, Amos House, 2113.
1: But can you alert next to as well?
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0: 391 driver only, Amos House, 2114.
1: I see you.
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1: Say flash for 102.
0: Yeah.
1: 102, would you like 391 emergent or non-emergent?
0: Emergent.
1: 391 emergent.
0: Correct, thank you.

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1: Paramedic 1, you have Union and upper chest beat on level 2. Aberdeen on 1.
0: Andre, thank you.

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0: Christian? 1-3, Christian, EMS 2133.
2: Paramedics 22, transporting Union.
0: 6-9-2, EMS 2133.
1: 391 clear.
0: 391 clear, 2133.

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2: Three-nine-one paramedic two Delta level response. 71-year-old male, wheezing, having respiratory distress, history of COPD. Has used prescribed inhaler. No relief.
0: Correct. Right.

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0: EMS 1 route, EMS Ops 2145.
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0: direct, thank you. 3-1-21-36.
2: 44-0
0: automobile
1: again. Paramac 4
0: clear 21-46. EMS 1 clear. 21-46.

0: What was the room number?
1: Three nine one. The room number was 102. The window. He's pushing EMS out.
2: Could you ask?
1: Paramedics arrived 21:48.

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0: 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Not breathing normally.
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0: 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Accidental fall off the edge of the bed, hit his head on the radiator. No respiratory distress, no bleeding. It's all blood thinners.
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3: 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He's just released from the hospital. He's shaking and just running. Has pain in his feet, legs, and back.

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Tugbox 1302, Station 13, EMS 1's en route for the emergency for the ambulance. Sick person, 311 Bell Hill Road at the office of Red Carpet Inn, EMS 2355.

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1: Reading off of.
0: 395 ground, Amos Ops, sub 039.
1: Three nine five from the house.
0: Right, turn off. Can I turn out? This house is 0039.
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1: Paramedic 1 en route.
0: Paramedic 1 en route, human stops, build 054.
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1: Yeah.

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2: Seven, I want all the ops. 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
3: 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Assisted structure fire with injuries. 3369 Bradford Johnson Road, between Nancy Road and Gulch Road, Kent County, TAC 3, 0100.
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0: Dispatch 791, Paramedic 1, no answer on call back. We do have a history of several calls from this number for apartment B, as in boy.
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0: Paramedic 1, arrive 0102.
2: Hold on, just a second. There's a subject I'm thinking about. They moved from B to A.
0: Seven I won't receive. That is where the closest spot was on the best amount when they called in.
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1: 111 clear, can't come 0242.

Metalbox 403, paramedic 2, 493 is an route driver only. Britton Holland, I'm going to see Champlain Court off Champlain Road, EMS out 0244.

0: Part 3, ask a little more response for a 67-year-old female. Advice that she fell almost 2 weeks ago, landed on her back, having severe pain. Unable to put any weight on her legs.
1: Foreign entries direct.
0: Paramedic kicks in route 0245. 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
1: 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Sir, you missed up, sir, 372.
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3: Charlie 6, my apologies. You were cut off. 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

911, Paramedic 1, Alpha Level response for a 49-year-old female. Caller advised they were sleeping, woke up, the patient was having a seizure, is now incoherent.

0: So I want to phone you up. This is you as Alpha response.
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0: Megabox Leisure 6, Station 313, Paramedic 2, Abdominal Pain, 270 Hollingsworth Manor, Road 13 in the center, EMS off, 629.
1: Paramedic 2 and off.
0: Paramedic 2 and off.

0: 3-4, Fairbank 2. Charlie will respond for a 51-year-old male experiencing abdominal pain and a metallic taste. Looks like somebody's grabbing his intestines and trying to pull them out. Yeah, we're very too. Additional patient does have a history of CVA and partial evidence on diagnostic.
1: Okay. 394 direct.

Megabox 822, stations 818, paramedic 1, respiratory distress, 1881 Telegraph Road, Bottom Lake Healthcare, Keller Manor, Room 37A, EMS Ops, 652.

0: Turn 47.
1: 4.
0: Turn down 4 is now a paramedic unit with paramedic 2 on board. Paramedic 2's vehicle is going to be relayed to Union by Career. We're going to be transporting 1 to Union.
1: 394 Mountain Union, Paramedic 2, being relocated to Union 062.

0: 18, paramedic 1, 7 route, respiratory distress, 1881, telegraph road, on Mike Healthcare, Tower Manor Room 37A, MS Op 654.
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0: Yeah, one paramedic, one Charlie level response. Yeah, one Charlie level response, 89-year-old male, has a pulse ox supping. Doctor's request to be sent out. He's also been vomiting.
1: Hey, no one's okay.
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0: Everybody 395 en route.
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0: Three
2: 95 on the out. 5 EMS 1, jelly level response for 3 male. Blood sugar is low, but they have no way of measuring at this point. Patient's not behaving normally.
0: Three 95, Greg, EMS 1, your pleasure.
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3-9 will arrive, 3-9-5 arrive, 3-9-5 arrive, 3-9-5 arrive, 3-9-5 arrive, 3-9-5 arrive, 3-9-5 arrive, 3-9-5 arrive, 3-9-5 arrive, 3-9-5 arrive, 3-9-5 arrive, 3-9-5 arrive, 3-9-5 arrive, 3-9-5 arrive, 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
2: paramedic 5, alpha level response for 79-year-old male, experiencing severe pain in his groin, recently had a procedure to remove a breath hole.

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0: 391,
2: 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Breathing was elevated, now he's waking up and breathing more normal.

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2: 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He's using a heat stroke. Difficulty breathing. Hope should be again.
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1: 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Blood sugar's really high. Can't stand by herself.
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Medic Box 1200, Stations 2 and 12, Paranic 103, Rustford Stress, 135 Basil Avenue, between Loughlane and Rin Valley Road, EMS Ops 1132.

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1: 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Correction.
2: 3 and 5 arrived. 1134. Apartment 2, EMS ops, 1134.
1: 72 now.
2: 92 EMS ops. Echo box 1200, station 212, frantic 103, send route respiratory distress, 135 Basil Avenue between Luck Lane and Rendalia Road, EMS ops 1134.
1: I have ether.
2: 493.
1: 493. In or out.
2: I have 493. EMS ops.
3: 391.
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1: 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Alright, Pigeon Sats, we're going to northeast.
2: Chrissy, permit 2, you're rising, you're headed to 101 Northeast Plaza.
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0: 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Four three two Delta level response. 76-year-old male initially came in with a headache, experiencing fatigue. He is hypertensive, but then his blood pressure dropped significantly.

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2: Paramedic 2 arrived, Lakeside.
1: Paramedic 2 arrived, 1206.

0: 4, paramedic 6. You have an alpha level response for an 83-year-old male. Actually pulled his feeding tube. He pushed it back in, but he doesn't know if it's right.
1: Sorry, supervisor.
2: 394, okay.

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0: 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What's the status of Union?
1: Union's still good at the time, the index of level 2.

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1: Paramedic, you're out.
0: Paramedic, EMS Ops.
1: Paramedic, you're on the ops.
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1: And skip Jackport off Whitehall Road, EMS out, 1227.
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1: Pairing to, guys.
0: This is Redmark.
1: Hey, I do. Redmark 2. Turkey level response for an 80-year-old female. The last 2 days, she's been having jerking and tremors, experiencing difficulty standing for more than 30 seconds. She has a history of COPD and experiencing back pain.
2: Redmark 1, Rock. Redmark 1, himself.
0: All right, you're safe.

0: 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I don't know.
1: You know, one of my thoughts.
0: I'd be eating one on top.
2: Hey, that one, paramedic one, double level response for 80-year-old male. Respiratory distress, hypertensis, history of COPD.
0: Mm-hmm.

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3-1, Pimic 6, no determinants. EPDs on scene, 1 Narcan administered. Patient's now responding to him. Initially found out in the open by the porta potties, unresponsive.

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1: 391 Route, County can hold. 395, 395 and Route.
0: 395 and Route, County can hold, 1420.
1: Three 95 on the officer.
2: 395. Bravo level response for a 53-year-old male is being transferred to his chair. Fell his chin on the floor, now has a laceration.
1: 395, correct, thank you.

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0: Madam Fox, please your 6 station 313, second emergency, paramedic 2. Unconscious, I reduce. 271 Hollingsworth Manor, Road 13 in the center. EMS out, 1439.
1: Brush one, boat 1 and route 2, northeast, standby.
2: Level response for a 35-year-old male. Should need a vehicle in front of that address. Passed out on Xanax and Sentinel. He is responsive to something while he wakes up and then he goes back out.
3: Thank you.

0: 391, paramedic 6, when you get in that area, the patient's going to be in a black Chevy Trailblazer in the back seat.
1: Ground port. 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

0: Megabox 300, station 313, second emergency, paramedic 2, unknown medical emergency, 300 Patriots Way, club at Patriots 1, EMS Ops 1449.
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0: Paramedic 2, EMS Ops.

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0: 3 or 4 on the outs.
1: 3 or 4, paramedic 2. Probably a little response. Caller initially was told just to call 911 for somebody not feeling well in the tavern. We do have further information. It's going to be a male patient. I believe it's going to be heat related.
0: Got it.
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1: 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You can hold me en route to the 310 Pulaski, place of 103.
2: 103, you can hold. Paramedic 6 is going to be en route.
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0: Black Box 307, Paramedic 6 en route. 1452.

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0: That makes sense. It's going to be a delta-level response. It's a 70-year-old female. Bilateral shoulder pain, abnormal EKGs.
1: Okay.

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2: They're now requesting EMS response for seizure. 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

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Station 13, second emergency for ambulance, paramedic 2, CBA. 222 Lux Lane, between Mitchell Street, Douglas Street, EMS Ops 1525.

0: Dynamic 2, 3 out of 4. 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He's very weak. He's unable to move right side of his body.
1: Where is he?
2: Dynamic 4, 3.

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1: Alright, 6391, Ocean King.

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1: Megabox 400, station 4, Paramedic 1, environmental emergency, 24 Cameron Road, Bethel Lutheran Church, EMS House 1531.
0: IV 493 is an out.
1: IV 493, EMS House.
2: Megabox 400, Paramedic 6. It's clear en route 1531.

0: 493, paramedic 6, delta level response for a 6-year-old male. The caller found the male subject laying in the back of the church. He was passed out. They were able to get him up, but he requires some kind of medical attention. They've currently got him under a tree.
1: Okay.

0: EMS one dispatch. I'll be around for $400.
1: EMS one. Mission 33, EMS ops.
0: RX 16 clear.
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0: 494 dispatch.

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2: Alright, 6 are out.
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2: Three nine five on the Alps.
1: Three nine five, Paramedic 6. Should be in the employee break room for a 47-year-old female. Started feeling weird. Blood pressure 190/90. Heart rate 180, not going down. Feeling clammy. Something feels like there's something on her chest.
0: Paramedic 9-2-5.

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0: just clarifying, you going out for the manpower request, or are you going to Laurel Drive?
1: Laurel Drive.
0: Appreciate it. 1539.
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0: 76, 1539.

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0: 3-4. 3-4 is now a paramedic unit with paramedic 2 on board. We're going to be transporting 1 to Christiana. Paramedic 2's vehicle is going to be relayed back to Station 13 by Career.
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0: 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Coming back to Bogan, 5-1 speech. EMS up, 605.
1: Hey there, 5 are out.
0: Paramedic 5, EMS up.
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0: EMS 4, 1605, EMS off.
3: 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Medical box 106, 103 is en route, 1605.
2: EMS 1 dispatcher, I'll be around from 40 to 13.
0: EMS 1, EMS ups, 606.

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1: Station 1, second emergency. Paramedic 103, EMS, 1 en route. Unconscious person. Potentially two patients. Area of the ramp up at Woods Beach.
2: I am
1: EMS out, 606.

0: 191-103 MS-1. Mission call command for an unconscious male. Result A. Boat mishap. No details on that. Human male patient. Bleeding from his face. Otherwise, he's okay. He's conscious, breathing, and responding well. Good Samaritan pulled up and took him to the dock. He just arrived at the dock. He should be there waiting for you.
1: Yeah, that's working fast. You can have me at call one for the call, please.
0: Unit 4 received. Unit 4 Buttonwood Beach. 2 patients now. I have a 70-year-old male and a 14-year-old male. No details on the 14-year-old.
1: Correct. You said 2 patients. 74 being correct.
0: 1608. Apparently the boating accident, both slipped over. All patients out of the water, they should be at the dock now.
1: Grace, you come directly.
2: EMS office, 1608.

0: when I went to dispatch, you give him the gate code for Bubba, please. Showing 55084 pound. 55084 pound.
1: 55084 pound. Good job.

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2: Well, 1-0-3, receive. You look for the patients in the, for this dock from the beach. They're mapping it near the north dock.

0: Grand Florida Rock, Christina.
1: Grand Florida Rock, Christina, 1660. Dispatch 103, do you have patient contact yet?
0: Negative. Okay, to the boat.
1: Receive. Sounds like Reese trying to move the patients around. Like they're helping them.
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0: 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We'll say it's on board a vehicle block on scene.
1: 392 en route to Christiana, paramedic 6 cleared 100 Little Drive, 1617.

0: 103 dispatch. Just advise the other incoming units. Apparently the patient has been moved to the main gate of Buttonwoods now.
1: Where is he? Special units incoming, Buttonwoods Beach. Look for a patient in the area of the main gate. He's been moved.
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0: 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Medic box 107, station 1, second emergency, EMS 1 Central, St. Phillips Road, 150 Skipjack Road, Skipjack Cove, Yacht Resort, in the pool house, EMS at 1632.
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3: EMS 2 493, Charlie Level response for a 57-year-old male having a heat emergency. Fall over, and now he has a nosebleed.
1: 492 is direct, and correction, 493 is direct, and on location.
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0: are, he's responsive when they wake him up. They have a history of asthma.
1: He must walk off. One on the right, Rosina.
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0: 3 to Yuma, 1. You can draw this way. 2 to Yuma. Proceed. I'll be en route from Crystal Beach.
1: Yeah, that's I'll be around 1-0-3. Received units for Skipjack Road. Looks like you're going to have your ambulance coming out of 9.
0: Ambulance 1, dispatch, you have the ambulance coming at 9?
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0: Okay, they can handle what 103 can handle.
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1: EMS 2, wrong.
0: EMS 2, EMS off.
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3: Four
4: 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Soft level response from 94-year-old female. She fell, injured her ankle.

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0: Hey, Miss Sue. Showing Christiana Hospital clear. Unions of level 3. Upper Chesapeake is level 2, and Upper Aberdeen's correction is going to be level 1.
1: Thank you, sir.
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0: 1-1 Iraq, Christina.
1: One on one arrived, Christiana, 1712. Also, when you're clear, when you get a chance to be able to call DNR, they're seeking information on your incident.
0: That's correct.

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1: Paramedic 2 and out.
0: Paramedic 2, stop.
1: Paramedic 2 on the house.

Paramedic 2, arrive. Paramedic 2, Delta level response, 66-year-old patient, had a seizure. He didn't take his meds, history of diabetes.

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1: They're concerned he had a seizure. He's refusing to take his meds. History of diabetes.
0: 03, fire ops.
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Davis 1103. It's about a level response, 47-year-old female. Complaining of chest pain, chest injury from the collision with air deployment.

Percy Box Observatory Station 1-103 EMS 1 en route, motor vehicle collision, area of Fingerboard Schoolhouse Road and Glee Road, Fire Ops 1718.

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0: 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Divide vehicles drivable. They're still in the intersection. One reported patient for female having a fast injury from flame outbreak and air mark deployment.
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2: 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Area 1300 block of Belvedere Road. Between Person off of Mahoney Lane. Fire op 1720.
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Underpass. Fire out, 1722.

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2: Ah.
0: Rescue 72. Got a little response from a passerby, third party. Says there looks like there's a fire behind a white shed in that area. She states that the subjects in that area burn all the time, but no one's out there with the fire now.

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2: 391-392, I'm outside dropping off paramedic 6. I'll be in momentarily.
0: Right.
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2: And dispatch, I'm going to have two net patients. We're going to remain on scene until CCS on arrest.
1: Command received.
2: PMS 1, clear.
1: Clear, 1731.
0: Over here, command dispatch, just confirming there is a burn van, right?
1: That's correct.
0: Alright, we have brush to the rear of a shed. We're going to put it out. You can hold it with whoever's in route.
1: Look box 708. Command has brush to the rear of a shed, 1380 Belvedere Road, holding two units in route, 1731.

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0: 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Rescue 72 is clear.
1: 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Rescue 72 is clear. 1729.
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0: 1802 EMS South.
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1: Apparently 89, also has a history of emphysema.

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0: en route, BLS 1837 EMS Ops.

0: 5-9 Charlie level response for a 77-year-old male, has a history of TSA, current pulse ox is 89. Patient also has a history of emphysema.
1: Silence direct.

0: Mark 403, Station 4, Paramedic 6, motor vehicle collision, 109 East Huron Court off of Lakeside Drive, fire out to 1843.
1: IV 493 is en route.
0: IV 493 en route 1843, fire out.

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1: 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Fire.

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1: 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Safety 4 clear, 1849.
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1: Paramedic 591, we're out to Union, 1902.
0: Find her and take dispatch.
1: Okay.
0: Paramedic 2, you know, be taking Union Hospital to volunteer.
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0: 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EMS Ops 1906.
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0: 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AMS Fox 1907.
1: 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Finds she's been in the sun all day. Is shaking, feels like she's going to pass out.
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1: 1912.
0: EMS 200 Rail 1912, EMS Office.
2: F-103, be advised, no response from 212. Will you be able to handle transport if needed?
0: Response check.
3: Two nine two, route driver only,
0: 1912, EMS out.
3: Primary 5, Ross.
2: Primary 5, Ross, 1915.

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EMS Ops 1914.

0: 792 EMS2 on level response for a 20-year-old male. Caller advised the patient fell and is seizing. Unknown history. 1917.
1: Silence is set. Thank you.

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0: MS-77 outlaw motor sounds for a 20-year-old male. Patient fell on the ground and started seizing. Caller reported that the patient was waking up or responding at the end of the call.
1: Okay, MS-80 clear.
2: Okay, EMS-2's arrived and clear.
0: EMS arrived and clear, 1920.
3: 792 back.
0: 792 arrived, 1920.
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0: 395 morale to unit, 1920.
1: EMS-57 arrived.
0: EMS-57, 1920.

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Paramedic 1, discharge return. Sick person. 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EMS ops 1930.

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0: What number on alpha level respond for 77-year-old male is reporting right flank pain. Gates pain is an 8 out of 10 level this time. Has been given pain meds.
1: Received.

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0: time on EMS 1, no determinant available. EPD is requesting EMS for an injured person from an assault. They advise it's safe to proceed in.
1: EMS 1, first.

0: EMS 1RF.
1: EMS 1RF, 1945.
0: Six nine three, Iraq Union,
1: 1945.
0: EMS 1 clear.
1: EMS 1 clear, 1945.

0: 1191 EMS. 1. Yeah, that's not clear yet.
1: 395-940. Dispatch 1191, were you contacting EMS 1?
0: I believe so. They were, or is it paramedic 1 that's attached to this call?
1: Paramedic unit en route, since it was the alpha level, do you need ALS?
0: Negative. My apologies. I thought there was. It was BLS only. We're en route to Union.
1: En route to Union, 1949.

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